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0: Country, KPLQ, and your 2 News weather forecast.
1: A humid and hot day ahead with temperatures getting into the low 90s. Heat indices will be running 105 to 108, so heat advisories for several counties. We'll see storms and showers arrive for the evening hours and going into the overnight with lows getting into the lower 70s. Tomorrow we'll warm up into the mid-80s with more storms and showers expected. From the 2 News Weather Center, I'm meteorologist Matthew Wisnett.
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1: A humid and hot day ahead with temperatures getting into the low 90s. Heat indices will be running 105 to 108, so heat advisories for several counties. We'll see storms and showers arrive for the evening hours and going into the overnight with lows getting into the lower 70s. Tomorrow we'll warm up into the mid-80s with more storms and showers expected. From the 2 News Weather Center, I'm meteorologist Matthew Wisnick.
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1: I'm Kathleen Maloney. President Trump on Truth Social warning Iran that there will be no tolls in the Strait of Hormuz.
2: Unless they're imposed by and for the United States of America, should the deal not be completed. For services rendered as the guardian angel to the countries of the Middle East.
1: Fox's Kevin Cork. U.S. and Iranian negotiators met today in Switzerland. President Trump claims vandals are responsible for problems with the water in the reflecting pool. U.S. Attorney Jeanine Pirro tells Fox News Live.
3: Anyone who was in a position of vandalizing or attempting to vandalize the reflecting pool will face the criminal justice system in D.C.
1: The president ordered extensive work on that pool to get rid of algae, but it appears now that it is back. 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

My name is Jesse French, pastor of Ellen Baptist Church, and I listen to Doug York Gospel on Sunday from 1 p.m. to 3 p.m., and I enjoy it very much. 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
1: For the Muskogee and Tahlequah areas, overnight tonight, increase in strong to severe storms. The main hazards: damaging gusty winds, large hail, an isolated tornadic threat, and possible flash flooding. Low to the mid-70s, low to the mid-80s on your Monday, and ending those showers early in the morning. In the 2 News Weather Center, I'm meteorologist Brandon Woolley.
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1: For the Muskogee and Tahlequah areas, overnight tonight, increasing strong to severe storms. The main hazards: damaging gusty winds, large hail, an isolated tornadic threat, and possible flash flooding. Low to the mid-70s, low to the mid-80s on your Monday, and ending those showers early in the morning. In the 2 News Weather Center, I'm meteorologist Brandon Woolley.
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7: Fox News, I'm Deborah Valentine. Los Angeles remains under a state of emergency as crews battle a fire which reignited at a cold storage facility in Boyle Heights. LA Fire Chief Jamie Moore.
8: So now what we're using is water cannons to cool off the area where cooler one is to keep it cordoned off. We're allowing cooler two to burn off a little more. Then we're going to be able to extinguish this fire.
7: The cause of the fire unknown. Three people are reported dead following a small plane crash in Bowie, Maryland, late Saturday. Maryland State Police spokesperson Elena Russo.
9: A single-engine Piper Cherokee with a pilot and two passengers on board were en route from Ocean City, New Jersey, to Montgomery County Air Park. For when reasons unknown at this time, the plane crashed in a wooded area in Bowie.
7: The National Transportation Safety Board is investigating the cause of the crash. 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
1: For the Muskogee and Tahlequah areas, overnight tonight, increasing strong to severe storms. The main hazards: damaging gusty winds, large hail, an isolated tornadic threat, and possible flash flooding. Low to the mid-70s, low to the mid-80s on your Monday, and ending those showers early in the morning. In the 2 News Weather Center, I'm meteorologist Brandon Woolley.
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1: For the Muskogee and Tahlequah areas, overnight tonight increasing strong to severe storms. The main hazards: damaging gusty winds, large hail, an isolated tornadic threat, and possible flash flooding. Low to the mid-70s, low to the mid-80s on your Monday, and ending those showers early in the morning. In the 2 News Weather Center, I'm meteorologist Brandon Woolley.
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1: I'm Kathleen Maloney. President Trump on Truth Social warning Iran that there will be no tolls in the Strait of Hormuz.
2: Unless they're imposed by and for the United States of America, should the deal not be completed. For services rendered as the guardian angel to the countries of the Middle East.
1: Fox's Kevin Cork. U.S. and Iranian negotiators met today in Switzerland. President Trump claims vandals are responsible for problems with the water in the reflecting pool. U.S. Attorney Jeanine Pirro tells Fox News Live.
3: Anyone who was in a position of vandalizing or attempting to vandalize the reflecting pool will face the criminal justice system in D.C.
1: The president ordered extensive work on that pool to get rid of algae, but it appears now that it is back. 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
1: For the Muskogee and Tahlequah areas, overnight tonight increasing strong to severe storms, the main hazards, damaging gusty winds, large hail, an isolated tornadic threat, and possible flash flooding. Low to the mid-70s, low to the mid-80s on your Monday, and ending those showers early in the morning. In the 2 News Weather Center, I'm meteorologist Brandon Woolley.
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1: For the Muskogee and Tahlequah areas, overnight tonight increasing strong to severe storms. The main hazards: damaging gusty winds, large hail, an isolated tornadic threat, and possible flash flooding. Low to the mid-70s, low to the mid-80s on your Monday, and ending those showers early in the morning. In the 2 News Weather Center, I'm meteorologist Brandon Woolley.
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5: News. I'm Sue Guzman. Vice President J.D. Vance and Iranian officials have wrapped up their first round of peace talks in Switzerland. Some lawmakers concern the deal does not block Iran from obtaining a nuclear weapon. Others questioning how it will spend billions of dollars once unfrozen by the Treasury. Tennessee Congressman Tim Burchett.
6: They see them as a threat, and they want to embrace, I mean, let's just be honest, greed is a motivator. They want to embrace the dollar.
5: Los Angeles still under a state of emergency as crews battle a fire that reignited at a cold storage facility in Boyle Heights. L.A. Fire Chief Jaime Moore.
7: So now what we're using is water cannons to cool off the area where cooler one is to keep it cordoned off. We're allowing cooler two to burn off a little more. Then we're going to be able to extinguish this fire.
5: Cause of this fire still under investigation. 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
1: For the Muskogee and Tahlequah areas, overnight tonight, increase in strong to severe storms. The main hazards: damaging gusty winds, large hail, an isolated tornadic threat, and possible flash flooding. Low to the mid-70s, low to the mid-80s on your Monday, and ending those showers early in the morning. In the 2 News Weather Center, I'm meteorologist Brandon Woolley.
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1: For the Muskogee and Tahlequah areas, overnight tonight, increase in strong to severe storms. The main hazards: damaging gusty winds, large hail, an isolated tornadic threat, and possible flash flooding. Low to the mid-70s, low to the mid-80s on your Monday, and ending those showers early in the morning. In the 2 News Weather Center, I'm meteorologist Brandon Woolley.
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1: Fox News, I'm Sue Guzman. Day one of high-level peace talks in Switzerland have wrapped up, and it comes as President Trump issued a stark warning to Iran ahead of time.
2: President Trump, meanwhile, called out Iran's support for Hezbollah. Trump posting on Truth Social, Iran must immediately stop their highly paid proxies in Lebanon from causing trouble. If they don't, we'll hit Iran very hard again, just like we did last week, only harder.
1: Fox's Max Gordon, the two countries have 60 days to fine-tune the peace agreement. More opposition to President Trump's appointment of Bill Pulte as acting director of national intelligence. Democratic Representative Jason Crow of Colorado on CBS's Face the Nation.
3: By law, Congress mandated that this person have significant intelligence experience because they have to make sure that we're keeping Americans safe.
1: President says he tapped Pulte because of his experience in the housing finance system. 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
1: For the Muskogee and Tahlequah areas, overnight tonight increasing strong to severe storms, the main hazards, damaging gusty winds, large hail, an isolated tornadic threat, and possible flash flooding. Low to the mid-70s, low to the mid-80s on your Monday, and ending those showers early in the morning. In the 2 News Weather Center, I'm meteorologist Brandon Woolley.
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1: For the Muskogee and Tahlequah areas, overnight tonight increasing strong to severe storms. The main hazards: damaging gusty winds, large hail, an isolated tornadic threat, and possible flash flooding. Low to the mid-70s, low to the mid-80s on your Monday, and ending those showers early in the morning. In the 2 News Weather Center, I'm meteorologist Brandon Woolley.
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1: Fox News, I'm Sue Gossman. Negotiators wrapping up day one of talks between the U.S. and Iran and Switzerland. Texas Republican Congressman Lance Gooden telling Fox he believes the conflict will wrap up soon.
2: Democrats are terrified that oil prices are going down and that what they've been slamming the president for the last 3 months is no longer going to be a topic of discussion as the American people see prices go down, stabilization in the Middle East.
1: Three people are dead in a small plane crash in Bowie, Maryland. Maryland State Police spoke person Elena Russo.
3: A single engine Piper Cherokee with a pilot and two passengers on board were en route from Ocean City, New Jersey to Montgomery County Air Park. For when reasons unknown at this time, the plane crashed in a wooded area in Bowie.
1: The NTSB investigating the cause. 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
1: For the Muskogee and Tahlequah areas, overnight tonight, increase in strong to severe storms. The main hazards: damaging gusty winds, large hail, an isolated tornadic threat, and possible flash flooding. Low to the mid-70s, low to the mid-80s on your Monday, and ending those showers early in the morning. In the 2 News Weather Center, I'm meteorologist Brandon Woolley.
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1: For the Muskogee and Tahlequah areas, overnight tonight, increasing strong to severe storms. The main hazards: damaging gusty winds, large hail, an isolated tornadic threat, and possible flash flooding. Low to the mid-70s, low to the mid-80s on your Monday, and ending those showers early in the morning. In the 2 News Weather Center, I'm meteorologist Brandon Woolley.
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1: News. I'm Sue Guzman. Day one of high-level peace talks in Switzerland have wrapped up, and it comes as President Trump issued a stark warning to Iran ahead of the meeting.
2: President Trump, meanwhile, called out Iran's support for Hezbollah. Trump posting on Truth Social, Iran must immediately stop their highly paid proxies in Lebanon from causing trouble. If they don't, we'll hit Iran very hard again, just like we did last week, only harder.
1: Fox's Max Gordon. The two countries have 60 days to fine-tune the peace agreement. More opposition to President Trump's appointment of Bill Pulte as the acting director of national intelligence. Democratic Representative Jason Crow of Colorado on CBS's Face the Nation.
3: By law, Congress mandated that this person have significant intelligence experience because they have to make sure that we're keeping Americans safe.
1: And the president says he tapped Pulte due to his experience in the housing finance system. 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
1: For the Muskogee and Tahlequah areas, overnight tonight, increase in strong to severe storms. The main hazards: damaging gusty winds, large hail, an isolated tornadic threat, and possible flash flooding. Low to the mid-70s, low to the mid-80s on your Monday, and ending those showers early in the morning. In the 2 News Weather Center, I'm meteorologist Brandon Woolley.
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4: 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I'd love it if you join me. I think you'll like what you hear. 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
1: For the Muskogee and Tahlequah areas, overnight tonight, increasing strong to severe storms, the main hazards, damaging gusty winds, large hail, an isolated tornadic threat, and possible flash flooding. Low to the mid-70s, low to the mid-80s on your Monday, and ending those showers early in the morning. In the 2 News Weather Center, I'm meteorologist Brandon Woolley.
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1: News. I'm Sue Guzman. After a rough start and the threat of continued bombing from President Trump, Iran's foreign minister Abbas Araghchi says progress has been made in the first day of talks in Switzerland. The talks continue today. UK Prime Minister Keir Starmer expected to outline details of his departure Monday. Andy Burnham, who won a parliamentary election last week, considered a favor to replace him if he steps down. L.A. still under a state of emergency as crews battle a fire that reignited at a cold storage facility in Boyle Heights. L.A. Fire Chief Jaime Moore.
2: So now what we're using is water cannons to cool off the area where cooler one is to keep it cordoned off. We're allowing cooler two to burn off a little more. Then we're going to be able to extinguish this fire.
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1: For the Muskogee and Tahlequah areas, overnight tonight, increasing strong to severe storms. The main hazards: damaging gusty winds, large hail, an isolated tornadic threat, and possible flash flooding. Low to the mid-70s, low to the mid-80s on your Monday, and ending those showers early in the morning. In the 2 News Weather Center, I'm meteorologist Brandon Woolley.
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He said, "This is where you get off, boy, 'cause I'm going back to Alabama." 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The whole

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1: Strong to severe thunderstorms are rolling across the area early this morning, bringing a risk of damaging winds, large hail, flash flooding, and even a brief tornado. Monday stays mostly cloudy with a few lingering showers early, then a high near 80. More storm chances return to the area on Tuesday with highs back in the mid-80s. From the 2 News Weather Center, I'm meteorologist Annie Brown.
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12: 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Ain't much an old country boy like me can't hack. It's early to rise, early in the sack. I thank God I'm a country boy.

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1: News. I'm Sue Guzman. After the first day of talks in Switzerland with the U.S., Iran's top diplomat says major progress has been made in ending the conflict. It comes as President Trump issued a stark warning to Iran ahead of the meeting.
2: President Trump, meanwhile, called out Iran's support for Hezbollah. Trump posting on Truth Social, Iran must immediately stop their highly paid proxies in Lebanon from causing trouble. If they don't, we'll hit Iran very hard again, just like we did last week, only harder.
1: Fox's Max Gordon. The search continues for a suspect in a series of shootings in Kansas City, Missouri that left a person dead. Fox's Madison Scarpino.
3: Local, state, and federal law enforcement are all working on this manhunt, but they're asking for the public's help in finding him as well. The suspect, 22-year-old Oscar Sanchez Munoz. The FBI says he's 5'8". He has brown hair, brown eyes, a tattoo on his right forearm.
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1: Strong to severe thunderstorms are rolling across the area early this morning, bringing a risk of damaging winds, large hail, flash flooding, and even a brief tornado. Monday stays mostly cloudy with a few lingering showers early, then a high near 80. More storm chances return to the area on Tuesday with highs back in the mid-80s. From the 2 News Weather Center, I'm meteorologist Annie Brown.
2: They don't want to hire you because your paper might say Oklahoma School for the Blind.
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1: Strong to severe thunderstorms are rolling across the area early this morning, bringing a risk of damaging winds, large hail, flash flooding, and even a brief tornado. Monday stays mostly cloudy with a few lingering showers early, then a high near 80. More storm chances return to the area on Tuesday with highs back in the mid-80s. From the 2 News Weather Center, I'm meteorologist Annie Brown.
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0: A lot of truth of that one. That you don't stand for something, you're going to fall for something. We've got some weather coming up just a bit, but right now we've got trade winds on. So if you have something to buy, sell, or trade, I would encourage you to pick up your phone and put that thing to work. You're just sitting there doing nothing anyway, so you might as well make use of your phone. 918-431-1350. And if I don't get a call every now and then, I'm going to have to start playing more music on this show, so I'm not sure what to do. You guys have fallen way off. I've had no calls today on Tradewinds. Makes it a little bit tough, so I'll tell you what I'm going to do. I'll take no more calls on Tradewinds today, so just wait and do it tomorrow. We're going to be doing Tradewinds on Tuesdays and Thursdays only. And you brought it on, so you're going to have to live with it. Do yourself a favor. When you're out and about and it's raining and you got maybe you got your windshield wipers on, turn your lights on, too. I think I passed 7 or 8 cars this morning. It was pretty dark. It was raining real hard. And no one, there's, I think, 7 or 8 cars with no lights on. Makes it real tough for old people or people that are going too fast. They're going to hit you, so you don't want to cause a wreck. Turn them lights on. Don't take much to turn them on. And then turn them off when you get somewhere, but make sure you leave them on when you're driving. If you got a good rule of thumb is if you're got your windshield wipers on, you got to use those to be able to see. Keep in mind, nobody can see you if you don't have any lights on. And there was some guy, a truck pulled out this morning right in front of somebody, and because he didn't have his lights on, they didn't see him. So it was almost an accident just because of his people just not turning their lights on. So if it's raining, rule of thumb is if it's raining, you get your wipers on, turn your lights on too. Be a good, kind gesture for anybody coming towards you, and particularly me. If you got something to buy, sell, or trade, 918-431-1350, we'll do that as much as we can. But if we don't get any calls, I'm going to keep playing music. I've got, I think I'm going to do one. See if I can find one. I'm going to play something here. Just a second. I'm going to try to find it. If you have something to buy, sell, or trade, we'll do a trade wins, but I may just write it down and do it tomorrow since you guys are slow to respond. Hang on. I'm going to try to find something. It's a talking thing. I'm going to try to find it. Hang on. I'm going to try to find it. Just a second. You wait. Don't go away. Hang on, I'm going to try to find it. It's a good, a funny, funny thing. I played it the other day. Somebody liked it, and I like it well enough to repeat it. So let's see if I can find it. I like cowboy poetry. I think it's so funny the way they put descriptions together. It's pretty, pretty funny stuff. So I'm going to try to find. Well, I can't seem to find it. Okay, I did find it. I was spelling it wrong. It's cowboy poetry. I'm not sure who the gentleman doing this, but a great, funny, funny thing called Pertneart, P-U-R-T-N-E-A-R-T. I'll play that one. Give me a chance to get a cup of coffee. Say where you at. I'll be right back.
1: Randy Reiman makes his home now in Dillon, Montana. Squire Omar Barker wrote Pertneart. They called him Pertneart Perkins, and unless the booger lied, he had Pertneart done most everything that he had ever tried. He'd Pertneart been a preacher, and he'd Pertneart roped a bear, and he'd met up with Comanches once, and Pertneart lost his hair. He'd Pertneart wed an heiress who had money by the keg. He

0: pert near caught the measles, and he'd pert near broke his leg, and he'd pert near been a trail boss, and, according to his claim, he had pert near shot Bill Hickok, which had pert near won him fame. He'd pert near rode some horses on which no one else had stuck. In fact, this was the cowboy who had pert near drowned the duck. Now, mostly all the cowboys on the lazy SB spread, they took this talking with a grin and let him fight his head. But one named Tom McGinnis sort of told it to him tough. He said, "You're working for an outfit now where pert near ain't enough. We tie our last ropes to the horn, and what we catch we hold, and pert near is one alibi we never do unfold. In fact, right now I'll tell you that no words I ever hear sound quite so plain damn useless as that little pair pert near." That's how old Tom McGinnis laid it right out on the line, and like a heap of preaching talk, it sounded mighty fine. Till one day, Tom McGinnis was riding out alone. He lamed his horse and had to catch some Nestor neighbor's roan to ride back to the ranch on. And somewhere along the way, a bunch of Nestors held him up, and there was hell to pay. Tom claimed he hadn't stole the horse, just borrowed him to ride. Them Nestors hated cowboys, and they told him that he lied. They cussed him for a horse thief. They caught him with the goods, and they set right out to hang him in a nearby patch of woods. They had old Tom surrounded with their guns all cocked to shoot. It looked like this old cowpoke had sure heard his last owl hoot. They tied a rope round his neck, they throwed her o'er a limb, and Tom McGinnis pert near knowed this was the last of him. Till suddenly some shots rang out from somewhere up the hill. Them Nestors dropped that rope and ran like Nestors often will when the bullets go to whizzing, and Tom's heart leapt up with hope to see old pert near Perkins come a-riding at a lope. "Looks like I pert near got here just in time," old Perkins said, "to see them fellers hang you." Tom's face turned kind of red. "You pert near did," he pert near grinned. "They pert near had me strung. You're a-looking at a cowboy who has pert near just been hung. And also one that's changed his mind, for no words ever said sound quite as sweet as pert near when a man's been pert near dead."
1: I like the funny stuff. That's a good one right there. I wish I could memorize that. Probably can't do that. But that's one called pert near. Funny, funny stuff. If you like that kind of stuff, I got some more in here. I've got some Jerry Clower stuff I put in, and we'll be doing more and more of that. Since you guys are not making the phone calls anymore, I need to get somebody to make sure you get a test call. If you got something by sale or trade, let me know about that. 918-431-1350. We'll need to get it on today. If I don't get it on today, I'll do it from tomorrow for sure. We call it Trade Wins. Let's see if I got anything else to talk about. I was going to try to get some giveaway stuff and was unable to secure anything to give away today. So I may have to just keep playing music since you guys are not responding well. So I'm going to try to find something. I'm just going to tell you what I'm doing. I'm going to take a little break and play some more ads since it's downtime. You stay right there. I'll be right back.
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3: Hey, we're back. I'm waiting on a phone call. If you guys have something to buy, sell, or trade, I can use that time right now to do that, or you can for sure. Good morning on TradeWinds.
4: Good morning.
3: Well, good morning.
4: Hey, can you request another song if you wanted to?
3: Well, I probably could. I don't know that you could.
4: Can I?
3: Yeah, you
4: may
3: can.
4: May I?
3: Yeah, tell me what you want.
4: Hey, do you remember that Once a Day?
3: Yeah,
4: Connie. Was it by Norma Jean?
3: No, Connie Smith.
4: Connie Smith. Is it too old to request that one? Do you have it?
3: No, hang on and see if I can find it. Do you bear with me a second? I'm thinking.
4: Okay.
3: I think I got it in here. I played that not long ago, so let's see if I can find it again. Let's go ahead and do that one. Here's Connie Smith. You stay where you're at, and I'll play that for you right now.
4: Okay, thank you.
3: Right.
4: I'll talk to you tomorrow.
3: All right, thanks.

That's by request. Hopefully that'll make her happy. That's one from Connie Smith called One Today. My name is Doug Rick, and this is Billy Country. We're doing a request right now, so if you have something you'd like to hear, if you'll call me, I'll do my best to try to find it and make you happy at least for a minute or two, or maybe 3 minutes. No, I think we can do it longer than that. Hopefully you're having a good Monday. Did have some rain this morning, some heavy rain on my way to work this morning. It was the roads flooded, and I had to cross a little bridge, a low water crossing, and the water was running on top, and it's not good to do that, but it looked like it just had started running over the top of that, so probably not more than a half inch, if that much, probably not even that much. But so, but there's an old saying, turn around, don't drown. I consider that, but I looked at it real, real close, and crossed it, but it wasn't enough to worry about. About less than a half inch, maybe not even that. But anyway, don't take any chances. If water's going across a road, don't get swept off there. Don't take much to wash your vehicle off the road. If you got something by some trade, we're doing trade winds right now, 908-431-1350. And I also got some games in mind. I'm going to be doing some giveaways for birthdays. So we're going to make a list of people that's having birthdays, and we'll keep doing that and try to create a big, long list of birthday people. And we'll have a plan for that here in the near future. Let's see if I get some other stuff to talk about in the past. Get you caught up to maybe all the way back to January. Probably got enough time for that since you guys are not calling. Let's get all my notes put together. We had Jesse called. She's got four tires for sale. These are 235/50R18. She's selling all four of those for $50. She said it still had a lot of tread life in those. That's Jesse at 918-316-7155. Again, 918-316-7155. And then Jack called. This has been a few days ago, several days ago. He said he had two pistols and a rifle for sale. You could call and get information from him. And that's Jack at 918-207-5857. I'm assuming he still has that. He has not notified me that those are gone. Again, 918-207-5857. John Henry, he picks up scrap metal. So if you got scrap metal in the yard or in the house and you don't want it there, he'll come out and pick it up. That's a good thing he does. John Henry, 918-931-7972. Again, 918-931-7972. And Billy called. He's trying to find some T-posts. He's building some more fence, and he needs T-posts to get that project finished. Billy's at 918-822-0171. That's Billy at 918-822-0171. I think I did it right that time. JR's got a John Deere Rider for sale. It's 42-inch cut, 17.5 horse. Said it needs a little bit of work on the carburetor and some front tires. He's asking $400 for that. I gave him a call. That's JR at 918-316-1900. Again, 918-316-1900. And I'm going all the way back. I may go all the way back to January. Now, Dale called. He's got baby guineas for sale. And he always has them, I think, unless he has sold out. But he's got baby guineas anywhere from $7.50 to $10 each. He's got some baby ones and also some full-grown guineas for sale. Get out here and get you some guineas. They're a great, great attraction. I love watching guineas. Dale's at 918-231-2055. Again, 918-231-2055. And Mary called been several days ago. I'm assuming she still has a bread machine for sale for $20 and also a couch for $40. That's Mary at 918-822-1968. Again, 918-822-1968. We had another Mary call. She has eggs for sale, and these may be gone by now. I'm assuming they aren't because this is over a week ago. But she had eggs for $2 a dozen, and also had a 30 count of eggs for $44. Her number is 918-207-0150. Again, 918-207-0150. I'm not sure if the eggs are still available. She hasn't notified me that they're gone, so I'm assuming I'm going to talk about it until somebody tells me don't. 918-431-1350. You can either put your name on the list, or you can have me take your name off the list, but I need to hear from somebody. Jack, let's get with Carl. Carl's got two electric radiator heaters for sale, $30 a piece. I know you're thinking you don't need those now, but someday you will. Give him a call. That's Carl at 918-506-9680. Again, Carl's at 918-506-9680.

0: And then Anthony called. He's got a one-man auger for sale. He's asking $125 for that one-man auger. And you can talk to Anthony, 539-766-0925. Again, 539-766-0925. Jack called. He's got a 8-foot by 52-inch wide trailer for sale. It's a lawnmower trailer. So he's put some three-quarter plywood on it. It's going to make it easy to get in, on and off of there. Lawnmower trailer for $600. Jack's at 918-207-5857. 918-207-5857. I don't know why nobody's calling. I need to get another test call to see. Let me know that the phone is still working. There may be something going on with it. I'm not sure. Normally by now, I've at least had one or two phone calls from people wanting to buy or sell something, and that's not happening now. So I'm kind of a little concerned. Good morning on Tradewinds.
1: Okay, I know why. The AM, they must be picking it up where I did. At 5:30 this morning, it was gone.
0: Yeah, we knew that. We finally, when I came in, we fixed that. That should be on now, but it was off until about 5.
1: Well, I don't think it is, because I had to get the FM one going, and I've got one of each, and so I usually use the AM, and man, that thunder and stuff took it like 5:30. I couldn't get it back in until... I've just got the AM or the FM now.
0: Yeah, I'm hoping the AM's working. We worked on
1: yeah.
0: that.
1: Yeah, this is over the hill from the radio station before there was problems. But if anyone knows of a air conditioner repairman, that this unit is just like new, and last year it just was so... perfect, you know, thermostat, compressor, everything worked fine on it. It's a little digital with remote even. And this year I have nothing.
0: Okay. Well, we're done.
1: Totally nothing.
0: We'll see if I can get somebody out there and take a look, or they can call you first. So give me
1: they could call, because I don't want to, you know, spend an arm and a leg. Well, I can't. I don't know what it would cost to even. I counted 18 screws to pull the metal. It's a little metal window unit, 110. Okay, 431-1435 is my number.
0: I had that. I remember that. I can't believe I did that. All right, Jerry.
1: Thanks for playing my request yesterday.
0: Oh, I'm glad we could do that. That's the perfect request for that Father's Day.
1: Thank you,
0: Jerrianne.
1: Have a good one.
0: Bye-bye. Yeah, we had Father's Day yesterday. Hopefully you had a chance to listen to some stuff we did on the Gospel Show yesterday from 1 to 3 o'clock, and we honored fathers. I thought it was a good show. Of course, I created it, but people that listen will have to be the one to tell me it was good or I hated it. Now, I don't think you would hate it, but hopefully you had a chance to listen to that. And if you didn't get a chance to listen to it this Sunday, last Sunday, yesterday, then you can make sure you turn it on next Sunday from 1 to 3 o'clock and get some good gospel music, and I'll be mixing it up and playing some of your favorite old gospel songs and some of your songs you've never heard in the past. Make those your new favorite. Jerry Ann trying to find an AC repairman. It's just a window unit, so she needs some TLC on that AC unit. If you got the knowledge on how to do that, give her a call first, 918-431-1435. Again, 918-431-1435. My name is Doug Rick, and we are here together on Tradewinds on Billy Country. And you can reach me now. But I tell you what we're going to be doing in about 20 minutes from now. We're going to be playing some bluegrass. So if you like good bluegrass, stick around. I've got some wonderful songs loaded up and ready to play. But you'll have to stick around for that to find out for sure. This is Doug Rick and Billy Country. I'm taking one more break.
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4: Strong to severe thunderstorms are rolling across the area early this morning, bringing a risk of damaging winds, large hail, flash flooding, and even a brief tornado. Monday stays mostly cloudy with a few lingering showers early, then a high near 80. More storm chances return to the area on Tuesday with highs back in the mid-80s. From the 2 News Weather Center, I'm meteorologist Annie Brown.
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2: A lot of static on AM. I appreciate that. That's helpful. I need people to let me know that. So we'll get it fixed. I may not be done in the next couple of minutes, but as soon as I get off of here, I'll be able to put the magic dust in it.
3: I appreciate y'all's work y'all do on all of this, and y'all have a great day, and God bless.
2: Thank you, John Henry. All right, we've still got some problems with the AM side. I apologize for that, but we'll try to get it resolved and make you happy for the best we can. AM has evidently got some static on it, so if you're noticing that, we apologize for that, but you can tune it to 96.3 FM and probably be okay there, so we'll do our best to help you out. We want you to hear what I got going on. I don't want to be talking to nobody, so give it a try. 96.3 FM, that's Billy Country also, and it's a simulcast, so should be playing the same thing it would be on AM. Now, this is Doug York and Billy Country. See what I'm going to do? I'm going to play a song. I'm going to try to figure this all out, and I will be back. I'll play something here to make you happy. See if I can find a good one here. I'm gonna do one from George Strait. Right or wrong, we're gonna get it done. Right or wrong, we'll get it done.

0: That's a good one right there. Give me a good reason to play that. That's George Strait, Right or Wrong. Good as a Western swing kind of thing. If you have something by sale to trade, we got just a couple minutes of just about 5 minutes left on today's show for Trade Winds. But we can also play a song if you got a song request. Let me know about it, and I'll do my best to try to find it. So this is Doug York in Billy Country. Trade Winds, we'll be doing it again tomorrow about 8:05. So join me in the morning, bright and ugly in the morning. In fact, I'm on here at bright and ugly. I get on here at 6 o'clock every morning. Morning, Monday through Friday, and from 6 till 8, just classic country, and then 8 till 9, we do either Trade Winds or we do song requests. We kind of mix it up, and then from 9 to 10, thanks to Zomac Music, we do bluegrass from 9 to 10, so people have responded and said they really like the bluegrass. So if you are into bluegrass, you can get a pretty good heavy dose of it here Monday through Friday from 9 to 10, right where you're at on Billy Country. And we got a big bluegrass festival coming in September, and I'm looking forward to getting to be a part of that. That's September the 11th and the 12th. We got headliners like Ricky Skaggs and Kentucky Thunder will be headlining that whole festival. And then we got Rhonda Vincent and Rage will be here. Also, Edgar Loudermilk Band. I had a chance to meet them last year. East Nash Grass, a new group coming in. Looking forward to their stuff. I've listened to some of their songs, and I like what they do. They put a lot of energy, and we're going to enjoy that. Also, the Goodwin Brothers will be here. Land Run, Heartland Express, and Volume 5 will be here, and group by local Spring Street will be here. Good morning, Trade Winds.
1: Good morning. How are you?
0: I'm good. How are you doing?
1: I'm just doing good. This is Jesse.
0: Yes, ma'am.
1: I want to thank you again for putting those tires on. I haven't had a call yet, but I also have a request for another song.
0: Okay. I may have time to get it done.
1: Well, if you don't, that's fine. Anytime.
0: Okay. What do you got?
1: Okay. It's another one by Stephen Wood. He really has some good songs out there.
0: Yeah, he's great. I love the way that guy sings the song. Good writer,
1: too. I do, too. Yes. But anyway, Scars in the Hands of Jesus.
0: Great, great song. We may have to do that one. That's worth the repeat for sure. I just played it, I think, just a couple days ago, but I'll get it done.
1: But
0: thanks.
1: I do appreciate it.
0: Thank you, Jesse. Appreciate you calling.
1: Thank you.
0: All right, bye-bye. All right, yeah, she's the gal that has the tires for sale. I'll mention her again. She's got four tires. Let me tell you all about that if I can find my notes here. I move stuff around for myself. I hide it really good about hiding stuff from myself. Jesse's got some 235/50 R18s. Got all four tires. Get all four. One money. $50 bill. 918-316-7155. That's Jesse. 918-316-7155. We'll have to play that song. I think I'm just about out of time. I don't know if I can get that done or not. I might be able to go out on that and let's see if I can do that. I'm going to try to find that. If I can find it within another minute or two. Well, probably can't get it done. Probably need to wait and do that one maybe here in just a little while. I don't know if I can do it in the bluegrass show, but I'll try to get it played maybe tomorrow. Jesse, if you can stay awake don't stay awake all night, but come back and join me tomorrow sometime between 6 and 10 o'clock tomorrow. I will play that, Scars in the Hands. That's Stephen Wood. I actually met him through a friend of mine. Tim Crouch had produced a couple of my projects that I had done, and he ran across this guy named Stephen Wood and said, he called me and said, man, you got to listen to this Stephen Wood guy. He is really, really a good, good singer. And he said he was producing one of his albums, his first thing that he'd done for Stephen. And so he turned me on to Stephen Wood, and I think I've got just about every song that Stephen Wood has got. He's a great, great artist, and I love the way the guy sings the song. So good requester, Jesse. We'll get that one done, but we may have to wait and get that done tomorrow. So I don't know that I don't have time today. I'm just about out of time, about one more minute, and I'll have to switch over. And we're going to do the news, and then right after that, we're going to get back into music, but then we're going to switch it up. We're going to play bluegrass. So if you like bluegrass, even if you don't like bluegrass, you need to listen in. I had someone tell me, I think it was on Thursday or Friday, I get out and about and in towns, and someone said, hey, I had never listened to bluegrass in years just because I just didn't like the old style of stuff that they played and just didn't sound good to me, so I never did turn it on anymore, but said, since you started playing what you play, then I have started listening. So I've got at least one fan out there that likes bluegrass. I think you could probably be that the other one. You know, check it out. Here in just a few more minutes, we're going to be doing bluegrass again. Compliments of Zomac Music. My name is Doug York, and this is Billy Country, and I'm going to get out of here and make room for some bluegrass. You stay where you're at. I'll be right back.
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4: Every decision I've taken has been about putting the country I love first.
3: And Keir Starmer says he'll resign as British Prime Minister, facing opposition from the public and members of his own Labour Party. He says, I will give my successor my full and unequivocal support, knowing that they will inherit a Britain that is far stronger and fairer than the one I inherited 2 years ago. Five-term Federal Reserve Chair Alan Greenspan died. He was 100.
5: Greenspan was a native New Yorker. He received his doctorate from Columbia University, was an advisor to Richard Nixon's 1968 campaign, then was chair of the Council of Economic Advisers under President Gerald Ford. President Ronald Reagan appointed him to the Federal Reserve in 1987.
3: Fox's Jenny Casola. Vice President Vance says there was some expected whining from the Iranians, but a lot of progress was made during a first round of direct peace talks in Switzerland. 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
10: News from the Radio Oklahoma News Network. I'm Ann Roberts. A flood warning for Miami as the Neosho River continues to rise. The flood warning will be in effect from Monday evening to late Thursday evening. Flood stage is 5.3 feet and the river is expected to crest at just above 19 feet by Tuesday evening. Low-lying areas may become cut off from access. Cleanup will begin today from damage left behind from strong storms overnight across the state. The hurricane force winds uprooted trees, damaged structures, tipped several train cars off the tracks near Woodward, and toppled power lines. More than 75,000 outages were reported early this morning. One win away, the OU Sooners baseball team will play the final game of the College World Series Championship this evening. The third game in the best of three series begins tonight at 6 on ESPN. 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
0: Hey, it's time for some bluegrass. Hope you're ready for that. Just kick back and enjoy your morning. We've got an hour full of nothing but some good hand-picked bluegrass. I go through and I listen to every song, make sure that they're appropriate. Sometimes I miss some that maybe shouldn't have been put in. I apologize. apologize for that. But for the most part, 99.9% of them is going to be acceptable by you and anybody that might like bluegrass. We're going to be here sponsored by Zomac Music. Appreciate their support and letting us have this opportunity to be able to play some bluegrass. Zomac Music is at 223 South Muskogee Avenue right here in town. They are closed on Monday, but they'll be there tomorrow. So get by there tomorrow and let them know how much you appreciate the bluegrass. Here's the first one out is from Third Time Out, When I Get There. That's a gospel song. And then we're right after that. We got Stephen Wood going to play Love on the Mountain, Love of the Mountain. My name is Doug York and Billy Country. Stay where you at.

Hey, that was the third time I get this one. I started with one called When I Get There, Gospel Song. Next, I've got a gentleman by the name of Stephen Wood. I met him actually through a friend of mine that plays music, a very, very good, talented man by the name of Tim Crouch. He let me know about Stephen Wood, and I liked it so well. And they just recently did a project together, he and his wife and his two boys, a bluegrass thing called Love of the Mountain. I'm going to do that right now, if that's all right with you. If it ain't all right, turn it off and come back in about 3 minutes.

That was Stephen Wood and his family doing one called Love of the Mountain. That was John and Blake, the two boys, and his wife. I can't remember his wife's name, but Stephen Wood and the family. Songs, that was Song of the Mountain. We've got one Song of the Family coming up right now, one from Daryl Dutt. I sure like this song. Hope you do, too. This is Doug York and Billy Country.

Yeah, that was Dylan Bradley. A good song there called Blackberry Summer. That sure brings back some, either some pleasant memories or some, maybe some bad ones. Picking blackberries, we did a lot of that. And usually I get loaded up. Maybe I was the only one doing it, but most of the time I get loaded with more chiggers than I did to be able to pick the blackberries. But Mom would get it and she'd can some jelly and make some blackberry cobbler. And it was a good, good time. I've missed those days. I appreciate you guys listening. This is Billy Country. Bluegrass. Hopefully you are hearing something you like. If you want to hear something in particular, let me know that, and I'll do my best to try to find that. We got a big bluegrass festival coming up. You can hear a whole bunch of music coming up in September. That's September 11th and 12th. Right here in downtown Tahlequah, free to the family. So get the family all loaded up in September, middle of September 11th and 12th, to be exact. And you're going to be able to hear groups like Ricky Skaggs and Kentucky Thunder headlining the whole show. And we got Rhonda Vincent and Rage will be there. Edgar Loudermilk Band, East Nash Grass, the Goodwin Brothers, a group called Land Run, Heartland Express, Volume 5, and also Spring Street. It's going to be loaded up with some good bluegrass. So come out September the 11th and 12th right here in downtown Tahlequah. A good bluegrass festival. Looking forward to that. Here's one from the Johnson Boys. This one from Nashville Bluegrass Band called the Johnson Boys. This is Doug York and Billy Country. Where we at?

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2: Strong to severe thunderstorms are rolling across the area early this morning, bringing a risk of damaging winds, large hail, flash flooding, and even a brief tornado. Monday stays mostly cloudy with a few lingering showers early, then a high near 80. More storm chances return to the area on Tuesday with highs back in the mid-80s. From the 2 News Weather Center, I'm meteorologist Annie Brown.
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3: Hey, hope you're enjoying the bluegrass. I like doing this. Hopefully you get equally as excited about it as I do. Bluegrass compliments of Zomac Music. Got one from a group called Sister Sadie. A bunch of gals that know how to play. One called No Smoky Mountains. And then Alan Jackson, he did a bluegrass album a few years ago. And a friend of mine, Tim Crouch, was a part of that. Did all the fiddle work on that bluegrass album that Alan Jackson did. So I've got one of his songs called Blue Side of Heaven. I'm going to do that. You stay right there, and I'm going to provide you some good bluegrass entertainment. Here's Sister Sadie.

I want to send that one out to Paul. He likes that, and I do too. Alan Jackson doing a bluegrass thing called Blue Side of Heaven. The guy that was doing the fiddle work on that, good friend of mine, his name's Tim Crouch. I'm going to play one of his right now, one that he does an instrumental, does a lot of instrumentals, but he's a very, very, very talented man, plays with Leanne Womack a lot. He does the Grand Ole Opry a lot, plays all around the area. Great, great musician, a great friend of mine. This is one that he does, probably wrote this thing, I'm pretty sure they did, called Dill Pickle Rag. Tim Crouch right here on Billy Country.

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0: Hey, that was a good one right there. That's Carolina Blue, Too Wet to Plow. Probably a lot of truth of that this morning. Got a good one coming up from Larry Sparks. I like these kind of songs. It's a song called Way Back When, here in just about 10 seconds.
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0: This is Daniel Dierenwater with Infinity Roofing Construction. 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
3: Strong to severe thunderstorms are rolling across the area early this morning, bringing a risk of damaging winds, large hail, flash flooding, and even a brief tornado. Monday stays mostly cloudy with a few lingering showers early, then a high near 80. More storm chances return to the area on Tuesday with highs back in the mid-80s. From the 2 News Weather Center, I'm meteorologist Annie Brown.
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1: 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I'm going to do one that I want to hear, if you can hear it, if you want to. One called You Are My Fire. 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That's what we're doing right now. We'll be doing that again tomorrow from 9 to 10 o'clock right here on, where you at? 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
6: News. I'm CJ Puff of Vice President J.D. Vance on his way back to the U.S. from Switzerland, but not before telling the world peace talks with Iran are going in the right direction, including
7: permanently ending a nuclear weapons program in Iran.
6: Adding,
7: we think even some of those conversations with the inspectors and with the IAEA could happen as soon as today.
6: And what about the Strait of Hormuz?
7: It is open.
6: Fox's Trey Yanks with another reveal from the VP.
8: The U.S. along with Qatar will have some oversight over the unfrozen Iranian funds and that some could go to purchasing U.S. farm goods.
6: Treasury Secretary Scott Bessent says the Treasury has issued a temporary 60-day general license allowing Iranian oil production and sales after the productive talks in Switzerland. Great Britain in the market for a new prime minister. Keir Starmer announces he will step down and lead until a replacement is found. America's
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13: 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Tulsa police say a man accused of a 2019 murder. He is now behind bars in Florida. Investigators say Mitchell Carter was arrested in Broward County, Florida last week. Carter is charged with first-degree murder in the death of Elijah Lindsay, who was shot and killed during a home invasion. Prosecutors refiled the charges in 2020 and have been searching for Carter ever since. News of the Radio Oklahoma News Network, I'm Ken Johnson.
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All right, Maverick Midday. Back at it after the big Father's Day weekend. Hope everybody had a great Father's Day weekend.

flared off into that street light. In a vision, filled his poor, poor heart with dread. For it was him, lying drunk there in that gutter, clutching in his hand the letter that Johnny Walker read.

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My name is Jesse French, pastor of Elden Baptist Church, and I listen to Doug York Gospel on Sunday from 1 p.m. to 3 p.m., and I enjoy it very much. If you haven't tuned in, try it. I believe you would enjoy it also on Billy Country 96.3 FM.

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3: Strong to severe thunderstorms are rolling across the area early this morning, bringing a risk of damaging winds, large hail, flash flooding, and even a brief tornado. Monday stays mostly cloudy with a few lingering showers early, then a high near 80. More storm chances return to the area on Tuesday with highs back in the mid-80s. From the 2 News Weather Center, I'm meteorologist Annie Brown.
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0: 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And for Gibson, you ain't woman enough to take my man. There's Loretta. All right, Lionel Cartwright, Glenn Campbell, Paul Overstreet coming up in just minutes right here. 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

0: Billy Country 96.3, 1350 AM, 93.3 in Fort Gibson. That guy is going into the Country Music Hall of Fame this fall as a songwriter. One of the best ever. Paul Overstreet's Ball and Chain right there. All right, 2 News Weather coming up here. Mo and Joe and Vince and Travis Tritt on the way.
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2: Strong to severe thunderstorms are rolling across the area early this morning, bringing a risk of damaging winds, large hail, flash flooding, and even a brief tornado. Monday stays mostly cloudy with a few lingering showers early, then a high near 80. More storm chances return to the area on Tuesday with highs back in the mid-80s. From the 2 News Weather Center, I'm meteorologist Annie Brown.
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1: Fox News. Chris Foster, Vice President Vance, says it was a very, very good day of negotiations with Iran and Switzerland, building a good foundation for a successful final deal.
2: This is probably what we're most excited about as Americans. The Iranians have agreed to invite IAEA inspectors back into their country. That is a major milestone for the American people.
1: Iran suspended cooperation with the United Nations weapons inspectors after U.S.-Israel airstrikes last year. British Prime Minister Keir Starmer says he will resign under pressure from the public and his own Labour Party.
3: Set to take over by all accounts, Andy Burnham, the one-time popular mayor of Greater Manchester, he left and just won a parliament seat, allowing him to go for the top job. Posting, we will make sure this transition is a positive process of renewal for our party and our country.
1: Fox's Greg Palcott. Economist Alan Greenspan died. He was 100 years old, served as Fed chair under four presidents. America's listening to Fox News.
4: 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I'm Ken Johnson. 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Utility spokesperson Charity Hurst.
5: The Village, Nichols Hills area, but also there are some outages in that Dell City, Midwest City area.
4: 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Tulsa police say a man accused of a 2019 murder. He is now behind bars in Florida. Investigators say Mitchell Carter was arrested in Broward County, Florida last week. Carter is charged with first-degree murder in the death of Elijah Lindsay, who was shot and killed during a home invasion. Prosecutors refiled the charges in 2020 and have been searching for Carter ever since. News of the Radio Oklahoma News Network, I'm Ken Johnson.
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And Mighty Merle right there, Lonesome Fugitive. All right, some Maverick Midday, Crystal Gale and Reba, and Alan Jackson, Duckstone 2. Now it's Alabama.

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0: There's AJ, and I'll try. Billy Country 96.3. I do believe this weekend is going to be it for Alan Jackson. Saturday night, he will wrap up his touring career. Big show at Bridgestone Arena in Nashville. Saturday night, the last show for Alan Jackson. Kind of sad to think about. All right, Hart Funeral Home has your two news weather. Billy Crash Craddock, Bellamy's, and Toby Keith, and Mel Tillis on the way next.
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1: Strong to severe thunderstorms are rolling across the area early this morning, bringing a risk of damaging winds, large hail, flash flooding, and even a brief tornado. Monday stays mostly cloudy with a few lingering showers early, then a high near 80. More storm chances return to the area on Tuesday with highs back in the mid-80s. From the 2 News Weather Center, I'm meteorologist Annie Brown.
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0: Hey, y'all, this is Anthony with Sooner Electronics. It's that time of the year. Let's go get our favorite ride out and go cruising, whether that be on the street or the dirt. Let's launch the boat on the water, tie it up, and drop an anchor on the cove, pop the top. 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
1: Hello, you good-looking thing, you. Yeah, huh? 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
1: 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Sawyer Brown right there. All right, Bill's Body Shop, Ashley 2 News Weather, Barbara Mandrell and Crystal Ledoux, and Gary Allen next as we head towards the Maverick Midday Buffet.
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4: Strong to severe thunderstorms are rolling across the area early this morning, bringing a risk of damaging winds, large hail, flash flooding, and even a brief tornado. Monday stays mostly cloudy with a few lingering showers early, then a high near 80. More storm chances return to the area on Tuesday with highs back in the mid-80s. From the 2 News Weather Center, I'm meteorologist Annie Brown.
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1: Fox News, I'm CJ Papa. No nukes for Iran, that coming from the peace talks between the U.S. and Iran in Switzerland.
2: The final deal is the house. We set the foundation. We haven't built the house, but we've laid a successful foundation to get to a good place for the American people.
1: Vice President J.D. Vance earlier in Lucerne.
3: U.S. diplomat involved in the talks told Fox News that some of the discussion was focused on clarifying the confusing messaging on the Strait of Hormuz to ensure it will remain open, adding that robust discussions on all elements of the nuclear deal are ongoing.
1: Fox's Trey Ings in Tel Aviv. Music mogul Clive Davis, who launched the monumental careers of Whitney Houston, Alicia Keys, Bruce Springsteen, and many others, dying at the age of 94. That from his family. The U.S. military blows up another suspected drug boat, this time off the coast of South America. Two people on board were killed. 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
4: 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I'm Ken Johnson. 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Utility spokesperson Charity Hurst.
5: The Village, Nichols Hills area, but also there are some outages in that Dell City, Midwest City area.
4: 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Tulsa police say a man accused of a 2019 murder he is now behind bars in Florida. Investigators say Mitchell Carter was arrested in Broward County, Florida last week. Carter is charged with first-degree murder in the death of Elijah Lindsay, who was shot and killed during a home invasion. Prosecutors refiled the charges in 2020 and have been searching for Carter ever since. News of the Radio Oklahoma News Network, I'm Ken Johnson.
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10: 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This update brought to you by KFC. The Oklahoma State Bureau of Investigation is investigating the death of a Kansas man following a fight outside of a Medford business earlier this month. Officials say 28-year-old Troy Devine was injured during a June 5th altercation and later died at a hospital. Investigators say no arrests have been made and the case remains under review. New data shows more high-income Oklahoma families are using the state's private school tax credit program. About 1,300 more higher-income students are receiving benefits, while roughly 900 fewer lower and middle income students are enrolled. The shift comes after lawmakers approved a $25 million expansion of the program. About 3.6 million Social Security beneficiaries will see changes this month as the agency switches its Direct Express debit card program to a new bank. Officials say the transition affects those who don't use direct deposit. Most recipients will see no change, but new cards will be issued under the updated system. With the news flash, I'm Trey Westerberg, Billy Country 96.3 and 1350.
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All right, Lone Star and Dolly Parton, Johnny Lee and Shania too, now KT Osland.

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1: Billy Country, KPLQ, and your 2 News weather forecast.
2: A cooler day ahead with temperatures getting into the low 80s. Overcast skies are expected, so a bit of a gloomy afternoon ahead. Tonight will cool down into the upper 60s with an isolated shower possible throughout your overnight hours. Tomorrow we'll have more rain in the morning that will continue into the afternoon and evening hours. Highs will be in the mid-80s. From the 2 News Weather Center, I'm meteorologist Matthew Wisnick.
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0: 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And Buck Owens, a great song, Made in Japan. All right, Tim McGraw in minutes, Jimmett Brown and Helen Cornelius, and Willie on the way too on Billy.
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3: 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I'm Conway Twitty.
4: 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If you have not...

0: Billy Country, 96.3, 1350 AM and 93.3 in Fort Gibson. Angel flying too close to the ground. Here's Willie. All right, two news weather's coming up here. It's brought to you by Infinity Roofing. On days like we had today, might mean need to give them a call. We'll hear from them. Come back, play Kenny Rogers and George Strait and late Joe Diffie coming up here next.
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2: Billy Country, KPLQ, and your 2 News weather forecast.
3: A cooler day ahead with temperatures getting into the low 80s. Overcast skies are expected, so a bit of a gloomy afternoon ahead. Tonight we'll cool down into the upper 60s with an isolated shower possible throughout your overnight hours. Tomorrow we'll have more rain in the morning that will continue into the afternoon and evening hours. Highs will be in the mid-80s. From the 2 News Weather Center, I'm meteorologist Matthew Wisnick.
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5: Dallas Cowboys football, the team signing UFL defensive back Amir Speed. Speed played for the Houston Gamblers this year in the UFL, joining the team midway through the season, appearing in 5 games. He had 5 pass breakups and 14 tackles. He does have NFL time, appearing in 2 games for the Texans in 2025, originally entering the NFL as a 6th-round pick of the Patriots in 2023, and he has also had stints with the Colts, the Bears, and the Browns. Oklahoma baseball, they are into the final of the College World Series. They defeat Georgia yesterday by an 11-4 score, and now they are set to match up against North Carolina in a best-of-3 series starting on Saturday.
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3: Fox News, I'm Chris Foster. At peace talks in Switzerland, Vice President Vance announces an agreement for United Nations nuclear inspectors to return to Iran.
4: I expect that will happen at the minimum this week.
3: The Trump administration is authorizing the production, delivery, and sale of Iranian oil for 60 days. Keir Starmer is resigning as British Prime Minister.
5: I have spoken to His Majesty the King this morning to inform him of my decision.
3: He'll stay until his Labour Party chooses a new leader. Aretha Franklin called him the greatest record man of all time. Music executive and producer Clive Davis died 94 years old.
6: Don't walk away from me. Davis brought to the world Whitney Houston, Janis Joplin, and Bruce Springsteen, and revitalized the careers of Aretha, Rod Stewart, and more. A former head of labels Columbia, Arista Records, and a member of the Rock and Roll Hall of Fame through his six-decade career.
3: Fox's Michelle Polino. 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
7: News of the Radio Oklahoma News Network. I'm Ken Johnson. U.S. Senator James Lankford says resolving the impasse of Section 702 warrantless surveillance is critical to national security. Trey Davis has more.
8: The senator points to the benefits of Section 702 of the Foreign Intelligence Surveillance Act, like the plot to disrupt the 2024 elections in Oklahoma.
9: That ISIS terrorist plot was identified based on 702 authority, so we're able to stop it.
8: The detection capability of the act expired 10 days ago and remains at an impasse in the U.S. Senate over the president's choice for interim director of national intelligence and his insistence on attaching the Save America Act to the bill.
7: El Reno residents are being urged to avoid storm-damaged areas while crews assess the damage and make repairs. Officials say people should stay away from the Crimson Creek Golf Course because of downed power lines. Radio Oklahoma News Network, I'm Ken Johnson.
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And Sonny James on a Maverick Midday. All right, got some requested Garth coming up. Some requested Kitty Wells, too, for Denise. Wanted to hear Heartbreak USA. I'll play that. Olivia Newton-John and Jeff Carter.

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0: 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Not on your love is Jeff Carson. All right, Bob Loftus Furniture has you two news weather. The Oaks and Brooks and Dunn and Charlie Daniels in minutes. Statler's kick off another long stretch of great music on the way.
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2: Billy Country, KPLQ, and your 2 News weather forecast.
3: A cooler day ahead with temperatures getting into the low 80s. Overcast skies are expected, so a bit of a gloomy afternoon ahead. Tonight we'll cool down into the upper 60s with an isolated shower possible throughout your overnight hours. Tomorrow we'll have more rain in the morning that will continue into the afternoon evening hours. Highs will be in the mid 80s. From the 2 News Weather Center, I'm meteorologist Matthew Wisnett.
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Bubba went down to Georgia. He was looking for a soul to steal. He was in a bind because he was way behind, and he was willing to make a deal. When he came across this young man sawing on a fiddle and playing it hot, and the devil jumped up on a hickory stump and said, "Boy, let me tell you what. I guess you didn't know it, but I'm a fiddle player too. 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Now you play pretty good fiddle, boy, but give the devil his due. I bet a fiddle of gold against your soul, 'cause I think I'm better than you."

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0: AM 93.3 in Fort Gibson. He's got her and I got Mexico. He's Eddie Raven on a Maverick Midday. All right, your two news weather's coming up. It's going to wrap it up for me. We'll get Jason in here after 2 o'clock. I hope you have a great Monday. I'll see you tomorrow right after Legend Doug York's great bluegrass show tomorrow. Man, do I love that. I'm sure you're loving it, too. We'll be doing that again tomorrow morning at 9 o'clock, and then I'll join right after that. David Allen Coe, who we already miss. We'll play him coming up, and the Judd's next. I'll see you tomorrow. Till then, take time to be kind. Billy Country 96.3.
1: Billy Country, KPLQ, and your 2 News weather forecast.
2: A cooler day ahead with temperatures getting into the low 80s. Overcast skies are expected, so a bit of a gloomy afternoon ahead. Tonight we'll cool down into the upper 60s with an isolated shower possible throughout your overnight hours. Tomorrow we'll have more rain in the morning that will continue into the afternoon and evening hours. Highs will be in the mid-80s. From the 2 News Weather Center, I'm meteorologist Matthew Wisnett.
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1: News. I'm John Saucier, U.S. and Iranian officials holding talks in Switzerland after the signing of an agreement aimed at ending hostilities in the Middle East. Speaking in Lucerne, Vice President J.D. Vance says Iran will allow inspectors from the International Atomic Energy Agency to verify that the country is not developing a nuclear weapon.
2: The Iranians have agreed to invite IAEA inspectors back into their country. That is a major milestone for the American people and the first step in permanently denuclearizing or permanently ending a nuclear weapons program in Iran.
1: Well, the IAEA was already tasked with inspecting Iranian nuclear facilities under the Obama-era Iran nuclear deal, which President Trump walked away from in 2018. And British Prime Minister Keir Starmer announcing his resignation, forced out by his party after losing voter support. He'll remain as caretaker until they choose a new leader. 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
7: News from the Radio Oklahoma News Network. I'm David McCollum. A Tulsa man is arrested over the weekend for his 9th DUI. Radio Oklahoma's Ann Roberts reports.
8: 57-year-old Grady Cash was arrested over the weekend after forcing an Oklahoma County Sheriff's deputy off the road Saturday. The deputy was able to regain control of his patrol car before pulling over Cash. Cash reportedly told the deputy he had 5 vodka sodas before getting behind the wheel. The Tulsa resident has had 8 DUI convictions. He was arrested this weekend for aggravated DUI.
7: 12 Cherokee cyclists from Oklahoma completed the 2026 Remember the Removal bike ride over the weekend. The riders retraced the northern route of the Trail of Tears in honor of their ancestors who were forcefully removed from their homelands nearly 190 years ago. The ride finished over the weekend in Tahlequah. More on these stories at RadioOklahomaNews.com. For the Radio Oklahoma News Network, I'm David McCollum.
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Hey, happy Monday to you. Jason Mathis with you. The 22nd day of June is already upon us. I hope you are having a fantastic start to your day, even though it is going to be wet for the next few days. And, man, I think we're going to continue to see those flood warnings in effect, but we'll have to keep an eye on the weather. You can do that by going to BillyCountry963.com. Here's the Forrester Sisters and Mama's Never Seen Those Eyes on the afternoon drive on Billy Country.

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0: 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Happy, happy Monday to you. I hope you're having one of those good Mondays, even though it is going to be wet. Taking a look at the forecast, holy cow, 50% chance of rain today, tonight, and then 70%, 60%, 70%. So hope you don't have any outdoor plans for the week, because it is going to be wet, and we've got to keep an eye on the flooding. Just remember, if you see a standing water as you're driving on the roadways, turn around, don't drown, find a different route, and stay safe. 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
4: Billy Country, KPLQ, and your 2 News weather forecast.
5: A cooler day ahead with temperatures getting into the low 80s. Overcast skies are expected, so a bit of a gloomy afternoon ahead. Tonight will cool down into the upper 60s with an isolated shower possible throughout your overnight hours. Tomorrow we'll have more rain in the morning that will continue into the afternoon evening hours. Highs will be in the mid-80s. From the 2 News Weather Center, I'm meteorologist Matthew Wisnick.
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0: There's Becky Hobbs on the afternoon drive on Billy Country, 96.3 FM, AM 1350 and 93.3 FM. So Jones on the jukebox, and seems like Jason Aldean, he's had a falling out with his partner, Adam LaRoche. In February, we reported that Nashville's E3 Chop House, it's co-owned by Jason Aldean, Luke Bryan, and Major League Baseball's Adam LaRoche and Adam's brother, Jeff LaRoche. It had closed without warning, but that... It was supposed to be temporary, right? But now the Village 21 investment partners weren't satisfied with that and have amended a lawsuit seeking $1.3 million. Allegedly, the lawsuit claims that the owners stopped paying rent in February and were in default on their lease agreement. The revised motion is expected to be heard by a judge July 10th. And, you know, here's the thing. If they just wanted to quit, they should have just told everybody they were going to quit. Don't go anywhere when we come back. It's Dina Carter and We Danced Anyway. Way on the afternoon drive on Billy Country.
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2: A cooler day ahead with temperatures getting into the low 80s. Overcast skies are expected, so a bit of a gloomy afternoon ahead. Tonight we'll cool down into the upper 60s with an isolated shower possible throughout your overnight hours. Tomorrow we'll have more rain in the morning that will continue into the afternoon evening hours. Highs will be in the mid-80s. From the 2 News Weather Center, I'm meteorologist Matthew Wisnett.
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1: Fox News, I'm Tom Rigotti. Vice President J.D. Vance is returning to the U.S. following high-level negotiations with Iranian officials in Switzerland this weekend. Vance emphasizing that technical talks will continue as both sides work toward a permanent peace agreement.
2: A very productive 36 hours. We're going to have to keep working it.
1: In a concrete move toward implementing the interim deal, the Treasury Department waived sanctions on the sale of Iranian crude oil through August 21st. Minnesota Congresswoman Ilhan Omar is facing renewed scrutiny over her finances following a series of significant amendments to her financial disclosure forms. Fox's Mark Meredith reports.
3: The Congresswoman sparked an investigation after a 2024 filing showed she and her husband claimed assets between $6 and $30 million, mostly through her husband's businesses. It was a massive rise in wealth.
1: Omar's 2025 report shows a large reduction in net worth. 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
8: News from the Radio Oklahoma News Network. I'm David McCollum. During last week's primary election, Republican contenders for governor found common ground on illegal marijuana grows as the top problem facing Oklahoma. Top finisher Gentner Drummond says illegal immigrant crime consortiums don't stop with marijuana.
9: The production and distribution of fentanyl, human trafficking, and sex trafficking is a blight on our state, and I'm breaking the back of that blight.
8: More than 125 freight train cars derailed near Woodward. Officials say double-stacked container freight cars 3,000 feet from the front of the 15,000-foot-long train are on the ground, while cars 7,000 feet from the back of the train derailed. No injuries were reported and no word on what caused the derail, but storms with very high winds were reported in the area. More on these stories at RadioOklahomaNews.com. For the Radio Oklahoma News Network, I'm David McCollum.
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Webb Pierce, and Even Though on the afternoon drive on Billy Country, 96.3 FM, AM 1350, KTLQ in Tahlequah, 93.3 FM in Fort Gibson. Happy Monday afternoon to you. Jason Mathis riding along with you. Hopefully staying dry with you this afternoon, as it is going to just be wet for the next week or so. And storm systems across much of the country, where tornadoes have been really tearing up the panhandle, tearing up Kansas over the weekend and into last night and even early this morning as well. Here's Alabama High Cotton on the afternoon drive on Billy Country.

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0: 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Hey, Jason Mathis hanging out with you. Have you heard about this new T-Rex leather purse? That's right. Back in April of 2025, a team of scientists used DNA from a fossilized Tyrannosaurus rex to create a lab-grown leather T-Rex handbag. The big idea was to sell this thing at auction for somewhere between $400,000 and $650,000. Well, the scientists created the handbag. It went up for auction, and it sold for only $200,000. Still a lot of money, of course, but it seems like the market for dinosaur purses a bit softer than what they expected. And lab-grown meat just goes to show, not going to bring a premium. Don't go anywhere. 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
4: A cooler day ahead with temperatures getting into the low 80s. Overcast skies are expected, so a bit of a gloomy afternoon ahead. Tonight will cool down into the upper 60s with an isolated shower possible throughout your overnight hours. Tomorrow we'll have more rain in the morning that will continue into the afternoon and evening hours. Highs will be in the mid 80s. From the 2 News Weather Center, I'm meteorologist Matthew Wisnick.
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10: Well, my daddy left home when I was 3, and he didn't leave much to Ma and me. Just this old guitar and an empty bottle of booze. Now, I don't blame him because he run and hid, but the meanest thing that he ever did was before he left, he went and named me Sue. Well, he must have thought that it was quite a joke, and it got a lot of laughs from lots of folks. 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Some gal would giggle and I'd get red, and some guy'd laugh and I'd bust his head. 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

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I tell you, I've fought tougher men, but I really can't remember when. 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So I give you that name and I said goodbye. I knew you'd have to get tough or die. And it's that name that helped to make you strong. 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

0: 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And if I ever have a son, I think I'm gonna name him Bill or George, anything but Sue. I still ain't that man.
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1: 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Hey, have you heard about this new app called Good Husband? It's helped guys who struggle to find the right words when talking to people. The AI tool, it acts like a private coach for tough relationship chats. Users can quickly paste tricky text messages into the system and then choose different ways to reply. Warm, direct, or in your own voice. The goal is not just to text back fast, but to help guys better understand what their partner's feeling in the moment. So guys who need extra help can upgrade to Better Husband, which features more personalized advice and reminders for special dates like anniversaries to further protect guys from avoidable relationship missteps. So another app to tell you how to live your life. Don't go anywhere. We're going to take a break. When we come back, it is Steve Holy and Brand New Girlfriend on the Afternoon Drive on Billy Country.
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Your 2 News weather forecast coming up next, and some John Denver, Barbara Mantrell, Randy Travis on the way as we move to the 4 o'clock hour on the Afternoon Drive on Billy Country.

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1: A cooler day ahead with temperatures getting into the low 80s. Overcast skies are expected, so a bit of a gloomy afternoon ahead. Tonight we'll cool down into the upper 60s with an isolated shower possible throughout your overnight hours. Tomorrow we'll have more rain in the morning that will continue into the afternoon and evening hours. Highs will be in the mid-80s. From the 2 News Weather Center, I'm meteorologist Matthew Wisnick.
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3: Fox News, I'm John Saucier. U.S. and Iranian officials holding talks in Switzerland after the signing of an agreement trying to end hostilities in the Middle East. Speaking in Lucerne, Vice President J.D. Vance, who's now on the way back to the United States, says, while the foundation for a final agreement has been established, significant work remains to translate these promises into concrete action.
4: Whether good faith or bad faith, you can't trust anybody's words. You have to trust what they actually do. Letting in the inspectors is a big deal, but again, we're going to see what they actually let the inspectors do once they're in the country. That's going to continually be a part of our negotiations.
3: Officials have reported progress in establishing mechanisms to ensure the Strait of Hormuz remains open and to put in a deconfliction framework for the ongoing fighting between Israel and Hezbollah. And British Prime Minister Keir Starmer announcing his resignation, forced out by his party after losing voter support. He'll remain his caretaker until they choose a new leader. 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
1: News on the Radio Oklahoma News Network, I'm Trey Davis. A Tulsa woman is behind bars after hidden camera footage captured her allegedly assaulting a 97-year-old resident at a local assisted living facility. Deputies arrested Darlene Beverly, 57, on Sunday. She was jailed on one count of abuse by a caretaker. You may think illegal immigration is a federal problem. In his podcast, Bold Ideas, Republican gubernatorial candidate Gettner Drummond says it is very much a state issue.
9: Oklahoma is the fifth leading state in the deportation of illegal aliens, principally Chinese syndicated crime members and Mexican cartel members.
1: Drummond says illegal marijuana grows, the production and distribution of fentanyl, human trafficking, and sex trafficking are a blight on our state. Lake Eufaula was among the hardest hit areas from Monday's storm. As a result, Jellystone Management reports the park area there will be closed until further notice. For more news, visit RadioOklahomaNews.com. I'm Trey Davis on the Radio Oklahoma News Network.
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13: About 3.6 million Social Security beneficiaries beneficiaries will see changes this month as the agency switches its Direct Express debit card program to a new bank. Officials say the transition affects those who don't use direct deposit. Most recipients will see no change, but new cards will be issued under the updated system. The Oklahoma State Bureau of Investigation is investigating the death of a Kansas man following a fight outside of a Medford business earlier this month. Officials say 28-year-old Troy Devine was injured during a June 5th altercation and later died at a hospital. Investigators say no arrests have been made and the case remains under review. New data shows more high-income Oklahoma families are using the state's private school tax credit program. About 1,300 more higher-income students are receiving benefits, while roughly 900 fewer lower- and middle-income students are enrolled. The shift comes after lawmakers approved a $25 million expansion of the program. With the News Flash, I'm Trey Westerberg, Billy Country 96.3 and 1350.
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Slipping right into the 4 o'clock hour on the Afternoon Drive on Billy Country, 96.3 FM, AM 1350, KTOQ and Tahlequah, 93.3 FM in Fort Gibson. That's Hank Sr. and your cheating heart. Good afternoon to you. Jason Mathis with you on your Monday as we are making it through. It's just been a little struggle today, I feel like, but it's okay. It'll get better throughout the week, even though it's going to be just kind of damp and depressing. Right now, it's Marie Osmond, and there's no stopping your heart on the Afternoon Drive on Billy Country.

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0: 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Happy Monday afternoon to you. Jason Mathis with you. Thanks so much for letting me ride along with you. You know, for decades, Volvo have been one of the safest car brands in the world, and it seems they're still trying to improve in creative ways by using an 800-pound fake moose as a crash test dummy. In certain parts of the world, collisions with large animals like the moose are a huge problem on dark roads. So, Volvo engineers built a rubber moose to test out how well the car, especially the windshield, would hold up in a collision with a moose. So at least they're looking out for us and making sure we'll stay safe when that wildlife crosses the road. Don't go anywhere. Your 2 News weather forecast coming up next, brought to you by Keys Lawn and Garden, and some Jerry Reed on the way with Amos Moses on the Afternoon Drive on Billy Country.
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2: Billy Country, KTLQ, and your 2 News weather forecast.
3: A cooler day ahead with temperatures getting into the low 80s. Overcast skies are expected, so a bit of a gloomy afternoon ahead. Tonight will cool down into the upper 60s with an isolated shower possible throughout your overnight hours. Tomorrow we'll have more rain in the morning that will continue into the afternoon evening hours. Highs will be in the mid 80s. From the 2 News Weather Center, I'm meteorologist Matthew Wisnett.
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0: 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And man, I'm just hungry today. So what's the cheapest meal that you eat regularly? Some folks say peanut butter and jelly, but they must make their own because peanut butter's not real cheap these days. Egg and cheese on toast, canned fruit, Costco hot dogs, frozen pizzas, of course. Ramen noodles, the most popular answer, and arguably the cheapest. And scrambled eggs with tomato and onion, instant potatoes and hot sauce, tuna, yogurt, and McDonald's McChicken. That's not cheap anymore, that's for sure. Don't go anywhere when we come back. It's more of your favorites like Pam Tillis and Let That Pony Run on the Afternoon Drive on Billy Country.
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0: 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And when we come back, the Eagles, Ricky Van Shelton, Holly Dunn on the way as we move right into the 5 o'clock hour on the Afternoon Drive on Billy Country.
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3: Billy Country, KPLQ, and your 2 News weather forecast.
4: A cooler day ahead with temperatures getting into the low 80s. Overcast skies are expected, so a bit of a gloomy afternoon ahead. Tonight will cool down into the upper 60s with an isolated shower possible throughout your overnight hours. Tomorrow we'll have more rain in the morning that will continue into the afternoon and evening hours. Highs will be in the mid 80s. From the 2 News Weather Center, I'm meteorologist Matthew Wisnick.
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1: Fox News, I'm Tom Rigotti. The vice president says there's been progress following talks between the U.S. and Iran and Switzerland. Fox's Lucas Tomlinson reports.
2: Vice President J.D. Vance says Iran has agreed to allow U.N. weapons inspectors back into the country. Now, some Iranian officials are saying that they have not agreed to a deal.
1: President Trump says Iran has agreed to major weapons inspectors in order to ensure nuclear honesty long into the future. A sixth person arrested and charged in an alleged plot to attack a White House event.
3: Federal prosecutors say Jordan W. Rinker of Missouri is among at least six co-conspirators charged with conspiracy to commit murder. The group accused of conspiring to carry out a mass casualty attack targeting government officials and others attending the Ultimate Fighting Championship Freedom 250 event held at the White House earlier this month.
1: As Fox's Kristen Goodwin, America's listening to Fox News.
4: News on the Radio Oklahoma News Network, I'm Trey Davis. The U.S. DOJ announces justice for a would-be Oklahoma bank robber. 48-year-old Jerry Ray Brown of Owosso entered the First National Bank in Choctaw and demanded the teller provide access to the bank's vault. Instead, the teller, an off-duty police officer working security, pulled a gun. Brown then raised his hands and fled the bank. He was arrested a month later. Brown, who had previously served 51 months in federal prison for a slew of bank robberies in 2020, was handed another 66-month sentence. With Section 702 warrantless surveillance extension stymied in Congress, Oklahoma U.S. Senator James Lankford says its passage is critical to national security.
5: We've got lots of threats coming at us. We should know about the problems before they come.
4: Senate Democrats oppose Trump's interim choice for Director of National Security, and the president wants the Save America Act attached to the bill. For more on these and other stories, visit RadioOklahomaNews.com. I'm Trey Davis on the Radio Oklahoma News Network.
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8: 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This update brought to you by KFC. The Oklahoma State Bureau of Investigation is investigating the death of a Kansas man following a fight outside of a Medford business earlier this month. Officials say 28-year-old Troy Devine was injured during a June 5th altercation and later died at a hospital. Investigators say no arrests have been made and the case remains under review. New data shows more high-income Oklahoma families are using the state's private school tax credit program. About 1,300 more higher-income students are receiving benefits, while roughly 900 fewer lower- and middle-income students are enrolled. The shift comes after lawmakers approved a $25 million expansion of the program. About 3.6 million Social Security beneficiaries will see changes this month as the agency switches its Direct Express debit card program to a new bank. Officials say the transition affects those who don't use direct deposit. Most recipients will see no change, but new cards will be issued under the updated system. With the news flash, I'm Trey Westerberg, Billy Country 96.3 and 1350.
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0: This is Billing Country.

Lock the doors and squeal the tires. It is 5 o'clock on a Monday, time for you to pack up, lock up, go home, and get your Monday evening started off right. Maybe find something cheap to eat, like a bowl of yogurt or something. Maybe a microwave tortilla with just cheese on it. Tammy Wynette, stand by your man, getting us kicked off in the 5 o'clock hour. Here's King George and Baby's Gotten Good at Goodbye on the afternoon drive on Billy Country.

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0: There's Tim McGraw. 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It's the afternoon drive. Jason Mathis with you. And country singer Jimmy Allen, he's finally got the final ruling about that court case. It's been over 3 years since we first heard about the legal issues that had fallen on Jimmy Allen. The emerging country artist was being sued by a former member of his management team for an incident of sexual assault while they traveled to Las Vegas for work. According to Billboard, last Thursday, a Nashville judge awarded the woman $1.8 million in damages. Another woman had come forward with a similar accusation, but dropped her suit in 2024. Jimmy has continued to record and release music as an independent artist, but not going near as far. Don't go anywhere. Your 2 News weather forecast coming up next, brought to you by Bob Loftus Furniture. And when we come back, it's Bill Anderson sometimes on the afternoon drive on Billy Country.
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3: We've got a small break from the rain tonight and into your early Tuesday morning, with temperatures dropping into the upper 60s for lows. A few spotty showers and isolated storms possible during the day ahead of us, with highs in the mid-80s. Storms likely Tuesday evening and that night. A few storms may be severe with a high wind threat primarily, and more showers and storms likely into Wednesday. In the 2 News Weather Center, I'm meteorologist Mike Grogan.
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How old do you think I am? He said. I said, well, I didn't know. He said, I turned 65 about 11 months ago.

0: There's Tom T. Hall, Old Dogs, Children, and Watermelon Wine on the Afternoon Drive on Billy Country, 96.3 FM, AM 1350, and 93.3 FM as we look at some birthdays on this day. Born on this day in 1936, Kris Kristofferson was born. He passed away in 2024 at the age of 88 years old. Meryl Streep turning 77 years old today. Lindsay Wagner, the actress from The Bionic Woman, turning 77 as well. Singer Cyndi Lauper turned 73 years old today. And Tracy Poland, the actress from Family Ties, she's been married to Michael J. Fox since 1988, turned 66 years old today. And Carson Daly, the radio personality, TV host, turning 53. And actor Don Faison, turning 52 years old today. Stick around. We're going to take a break. When we come back, it's Allison Krause and the Lucky One on the Afternoon Drive on Billy Country.
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0: There's a no-talk triple play on Billy Country with Kenny Rogers, and love will turn you around. Your 2 News weather forecast, it's coming up next, brought to you by Northeastern Hill Systems and some John Conley, Eddie Raven, and Brooks and Dunn coming up as we move right into the 6 o'clock hour on Billy Country.
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8: We've got a small break from the rain tonight and into your early Tuesday morning with temperatures dropping into the upper 60s for lows. A few spots.

0: showers and isolated storms possible during the day ahead of us with highs in the mid-80s. Storms likely Tuesday evening and that night. A few storms may be severe with a high wind threat primarily, and more showers and storms likely into Wednesday. In the 2 News Weather Center, I'm meteorologist Mike Grogan.
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1: News. I'm John Saucier, hearing from President Trump at the White House, marking what he says is the total reopening of the Strait of Hormuz as the peace talks with Iran continue. The president noting what the United States has done in this conflict so far.
2: Their Navy is gone. Their Air Force is gone. Their leaders are all dead. Their whole country's a mess. Their economy is shot.
1: Well, Vice President J.D. Vance arriving back in Washington after departing negotiations with Iran and Switzerland. Senate Minority Leader Chuck Schumer claims the Trump administration is not being transparent about this agreement.
3: Donald Trump's foreign policy by clown car continues to careen towards disaster. After this failed war with Iran, Trump needs to rename the art of the deal. The art of the faceplant.
1: The Iranian Revolutionary Guard Corps says the Strait of Hormuz is closed after continued fighting between Israel and Hezbollah in Lebanon. 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
4: News on the Radio Oklahoma News Network. I'm Trey Davis. A Weber's Falls man dies after trying to navigate around a log jam on the lower Illinois River in Sequoia County. The OHP reports the 49-year-old man was swept away Saturday afternoon by strong currents while kayaking. With a new governor coming into office next year, Senate President Pro Tem Lonnie Paxton says he hopes lawmakers can work to find more solutions to the state's problems.
5: We'll start building those relationships and figuring out what the new governor, what their priorities are, and seeing how that aligns with our priorities and seeing how we can all work together.
4: Paxton hopes lawmakers can vote to move the Medicaid program from the Constitution to state statutes in order to create more work requirements to receive assistance. Businesses at the Cornerstone Shopping Center in Owosso remain closed 4 days after a hazardous gas problem was identified. Oklahoma Corporation Commission inspectors continue to search for the source of the gas. For more news, visit RadioOklahomaNews.com. I'm Trey Davis on the Radio Oklahoma News Network.
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Woody and Johnny B. Good on the afternoon drive on Billy Country, 96.3 FM, AM 1350 KTLQ in Tahlequah, 93.3 FM in Fort Gibson. Hey, it's National Rainforest Day, and it kind of feels like a rainforest out there, doesn't it? A little humid, a little wet, damp, and water everywhere. So be safe as you're getting around. Jason Mathis with you in the 6 o'clock hour. Here's Sylvia and Nobody on Billy Country.

0: dropping the curtain on another set of all your favorites with Dan Seals and LOA Love on Arrival. Today, National Kissing Day. It's also National Onion Rings Day, so maybe kiss before you have those onion rings. Don't go anywhere. 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What's Your Mama's Name on the Afternoon Drive on Billy Country.
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2: We've got a small break from the rain tonight and into your early Tuesday morning, with temperatures dropping into the upper 60s for lows. A few spotty showers and isolated storms possible during the day ahead of us, with highs in the mid-80s. Storms likely Tuesday evening and that night. A few storms may be severe, with a high wind threat primarily, and more showers and storms likely into Wednesday. In the 2 News Weather Center, I'm meteorologist Mike Grogan.
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0: dropping the curtain on another set of all your favorites with Merle Haggard. 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Creme brulee, garlic bread, eggs benedict, fried pickles, onion rings, a Reuben sandwich, I guess people are saying. 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And banana cream pie, that's always a good one. 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

0: 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That's Shelley West and Jose Cuervo. It's time for me to get out of here on your Monday. We'll do it again tomorrow, same time, same place, for another edition of the Afternoon Drive. Until next time, remember, if you see somebody without a smile, give them a little bit of yours and make your days legendary. Your 2 News weather forecast brought to you by Mark Hodson State Farm coming up, and the Sports Flash just around the bend. And some Eddie Rabbit, Earl Thomas Conley, and Tracy Lawrence on the way as we move to the 7 o'clock hour on Billy Country. Have a great evening. Stay safe, and I'll talk to you tomorrow.
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4: Billy Country, KPLQ, and your 2 News weather forecast.
5: We've got a small break from the rain tonight and into your early Tuesday morning, with temperatures dropping into the upper 60s for lows. A few spotty showers and isolated storms possible during the day ahead of us, with highs in the mid-80s. Storms likely.

0: Tuesday evening and that night. A few storms may be severe with a high wind threat primarily, and more showers and storms likely into Wednesday. In the 2 News Weather Center, I'm meteorologist Mike Grogan.
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2: Major League Baseball, the Texas Rangers had a mid-series break against Minnesota, did not play yesterday. That is a result of a World Cup game that was going on, but the series will resume today. On the mound for the Rangers, Jack Leiter, he's 3-6 with a 4.97 ERA. Joe Ryan is going to pitch for the Twins. He's having a very good year, 4-3 with a 3.17 ERA. Cardinals are looking for a sweep of the Padres. They don't get it. They lose yesterday by a 6-1 score. Kyle Leahy takes the loss. He goes six innings, ends up allowing three runs. Cardinals are going to match up against Kansas City tonight on the road. Lefty Matthew Liberatore on the mound. He enters 3-3.
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6: News. I'm Tom Rigotti. President Trump is warning Iran about misbehaving during a 60-day negotiating period. Fox's Jared Halperin has more from the White House.
7: The U.S. is waiving sanctions for 60 days, allowing Iran to sell and export oil. And President Trump says the unfreezing of Iranian assets could also be a benefit to American farmers. Still, the president warns if Iran does not live up to the memorandum of understanding, he will do what he has to do.
6: Federal officials are announcing two more arrests in the plot to target the UFC Freedom 250 fight at the White House last weekend. Fox's David Spunt reports.
8: Investigators tell Fox News the alleged plan was to use drones with explosives to hit buildings near the event, which would force a mass evacuation and steer crowds toward a pre-staged sniper team.
6: Seven suspects have now been arrested. Investigators believe there are still more out there. America's listening to Fox News.
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